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0: Olivia Dean.
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celebrated his 41st birthday during the week. Bruno Mars, my goodness, he looks good. You're on Nova. Let's play some fresh hits. This is Taylor Swift's brand new song, Cleveland. I love everyone's reels on Instagram and TikTok of this, where they treat it like the opening of a sitcom. See what I mean? It sounds like it, right? Brand new music to Nova from Taylor Swift off The Life of a Showgirl, the encore, the brand new four songs that she gave us. This is one.

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0: What a trip to win on 13, 24, 10. Good morning, Michelle.
5: Oh, good morning, Mel. How are you?
0: Very good. I heard you're watching the Bathurst this weekend.
5: Yes, I am. With a few snacks, of course.
0: Who do you go for?
5: I don't go for anyone. Basically, I'm there to go to the refrigerator and back with the snacks and drinks for my partner.
0: You are a good human, Michelle.
5: Yeah, that's it. The start and the end is always really good for me.
0: Oh, okay, because then it's over?
5: There can be excitement along the way, yeah, but generally I seem to fall asleep, so, yeah.
0: Naps, snacks and Bathurst.
5: That's my weekend.
0: And between that, you've managed to get in the running for Benson Boone in Japan.
5: Oh, so excited.
0: It's going to be an epic trip. Flights, accommodation, spending money and tickets to see Benson Boone. All weekend long, you can enter via the Nova Player or novafm.com.au. I've got some new music to play. Have you heard of Adela? She's a new pop star, rocking pink hair. Her fresh hit Ain't in LA is playing in minutes.
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7: 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There's been a multi-vehicle crash westbound Coronation Drive, left lane after Hale Street, Milton. That's causing a delay. Still got that burst water main, Barnsdale Place in Greenslopes between Ridge Street and the Southeast Busway. 5-minute delay northbound up through Bracken Ridge for the Gateway Motorway. You're heading to the Gold Coast. Slight delays from Pimpamud down through Coomera for the M1. It's spring season at Freedom. 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Ends Monday, hurry in store today, only at Freedom. Fine, partly cloudy for Brisbane today, top at 31 degrees. 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

0: DJ Flip. And now, because it reminds us of when Brisbane won the AFL Grand Final, you're on Nova 106.9. The home of Nick Lutz and Susie O'Neill. Now, for the next 4 weeks, Nova's Susie O'Neill is going undercover as the masked swimmer across Brisbane. Be the first to find her and win your share of $20,000. 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Lock it in, set an alarm. Nick Lutzy, Susie O'Neill on Monday. All right, let's go check your news and roads and get back into the fresh hits and throwbacks after this, Brizzy.
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2: 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Still got that crash heading westbound Coronation Drive, left lane up to Hale Street, Milton. Slight delays for that. Getting very heavy now, Redland Bay Road, Capalaba, heading up to Old Cleveland Road. About a 5-minute delay there. Logan Road, Kessels Road, up Mount Gravatt. Busy conditions also. And getting about a 5-minute delay northbound up through Bracken Ridge for the Gateway Motorway. Be heading to the Gold Coast, getting some slight delays through Ormeau and Pimpama after the M1. Whether you're moving, decluttering your home or office, or heading overseas, let Storage King help you start your new chapter. 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It's going to be fine, partly cloudy, quite warm for Brisbane today. After a top of 31, we're almost there. It's 28 now. 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
4: Nova. Hello, I'm Eleanor Quirk. Three Mexican men have been found guilty of murdering Australian brothers Jake and Callum Robinson and their American friend in 2024. The victim's parents sat through 5 weeks of evidence in Mexico before a judge handed down the guilty verdicts this morning.
5: No outcome can ever undo this tragedy. They will never be forgotten.
4: The Australian government says it won't be drawn into a fuel deal that's been brokered by Donald Trump with Russia. The agreement suspends sanctions until next year, allowing Moscow to release hundreds of thousands of tons of Russian diesel into the US and global markets. Energy Minister Chris Bowen says Australia won't be accepting deliveries from Moscow.
6: We do not want Vladimir Putin to benefit from this war in the Middle East.
4: Authorities in the UAE say the co-pilot who attacked the captain of a Fly Dubai flight last month planned to fly it into the passenger terminal at Israel's main international airport. And US singer Ella Langley has cancelled her show in Tulsa due to a serious security threat.
0: Nova Sport.
4: The Wallabies say they're feeling confident heading into tonight's clash against the All Blacks. A win would end a 40-year drought for the visitors at Eden Park. And coach Les Kier says they're taking their Bledisloe Cup campaign one game at a time.
7: There's a lot being said about that 40 years. So if we could get the first game, then we're a chance in the second game. So to win this one, you know, it'd be nice, that's for sure.
4: And at Stumps after day one in South Africa, the Aussies are 6 for 187. And you're up to date on the latest from the newsroom.

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1: If you want to go to Japan to see Benson Boone, I'm going to explain how that can happen for you in the next half hour, okay? I'm also going to play some Olivia Dean. I'm staying off my socials this weekend because I'm so jealous of everyone that is going to her concert because I missed out on tickets. But one of her fresh hits is playing for you soon.
0: Love music. 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

Are you seeing her at the Brisbane Entertainment Centre on the 13th of October? Or are you doing what I'm doing? You're just staying completely off the socials because you don't have tickets to see her. I'm so sad. Nova 106.9. Actually, this guy's coming down under. He's going to be at Suncorp Stadium Friday, November 20. It's Robbie Williams with one of the best throwbacks. 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

0: Adele, Jamie Miller, fresh hit here on Nova. It's an earworm, isn't it? Thought so.
1: Ladies and gentlemen, Benson Boone, you and a mate, Japan.
2: My name is Benson Boone.
0: Flights, accommodation, spending money, and tickets to see Benson Boone in Japan. Lee, I heard that if you win, you'd have a bit of a dilemma on who your plus one is.
3: Oh, I so do. I think it's going to have to be draw straws.
0: Ooh, I reckon you're doing it wrong, Lee. I reckon you need to make people really work for it.
3: Well, that's an option as well. That's an option as well. I've got two growing girls that live at home, so maybe we can get something happening there.
0: Oh, absolutely. We're talking foot massages. We're talking
3: the whole deal, yeah.
0: Yeah, chores and meals for a week all taken care of.
3: Yep.
0: Whoever steps up.
3: Yes, exactly.
0: And Joanne calling me in the car, in the driveway, because you don't want to get out because you wanted to call 13 24 10. Have you been to Japan?
4: No, never. Never. So it's on our to-do list, but see Benson Boone, it would be amazing.
0: Have you seen Benson Boone yet?
4: No. Love his music, but no.
0: I haven't seen him either, but I reckon it would be the best show.
4: I reckon
0: it,
4: yeah, energetic. I reckon it would be fantastic.
0: Well, it might be happening for you.
4: Thank you so much.
0: The Nova Player is your best friend this weekend because that is where you can register for your chance to win a trip to Japan for Benson Boone. It's also the same place you can listen to me all weekend long. 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
7: 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Got reports of a breakdown northbound Slass Creek, the M1, slight delay there. If you're heading on down the Gold Coast, fairly good run to Pimpama. From there down through Coomera, a little bit busy. Meantime, the gateway up through Bracken Ridge, traffic is cleared. Just a little busy northbound up through North Lakes for the Bruce Highway. Back from the Sunshine Coast, no delays there. And traffic quite busy Gympie Road through Chermside and also at Castleline near Beams Road. Whether you're moving, decluttering your home or office or heading overseas, let Storage King help you start your new chapter. Stuff it, live more, search Storage King today. Going to be fine, partly cloudy today for Brisbane, top of 31 degrees. Right now we're sitting on 28 degrees. 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
3: 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Got a burst water main still being repaired this morning. Has been the case all day long. Green slopes, it's on Barnsdale Place between Ridge Street and the southeastern Bustway. Meantime, the Walter Taylor Bridge into Pilly, that's going to be closed tonight from 9. That's for overnight maintenance work there. Slight delays northbound up through Murrumba Downs for the Bruce Highway. Also inbound Riverside Expressway. And slight delays northbound Slats Creek, the M1. 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
5: Hello, I'm Eleanor Quirk. Three Mexican men have been found guilty of murdering Australian brothers Jake and Callum Robinson and their American friend in 2024. The victims' parents sat through 5 weeks of evidence in Mexico before a judge handed down the guilty verdicts this morning.
6: No outcome can ever undo this tragedy. They will never be forgotten.
5: The Australian government says it won't be drawn into a fuel deal that's been brokered by Donald Trump with Russia. The agreement suspends sanctions until next year, allowing Moscow to release hundreds of thousands of tons of Russian diesel into the US and global markets. Energy Minister Chris Bowen says Australia won't be accepting deliveries from Moscow.
7: We do not want Vladimir Putin to benefit from this war in the Middle East.
5: Authorities in the UAE say the co-pilot who attacked the captain of a Fly Dubai flight last month planned to fly it into the passenger terminal at Israel's main international airport. And US singer Ella Langley has cancelled her show in Tulsa due to a serious security threat.
2: Nova Sport.
5: The Wallabies say they're feeling confident heading into tonight's clash against the All Blacks. A win would end a 40-year drought for the visitors at Eden Park. And coach Les Kiss says they're taking their Bledisloe Cup campaign one game at a time.
8: There's a lot being said about that 40 years. So if we could get the first game, then we're a chance in the second game. So to win this one, you know, it'd be nice, that's for sure.
5: And at Stumps after day one in South Africa, the Aussies are 6 for 187. And you're up to date on the latest from the newsroom.
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9: 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Her voice, incredible.

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0: You're on Nova. My goodness, there are so many celebs down under. Noah Kahan was touring around and caught up with Ricky Lee and Tim.
1: So I like to do like as much outdoor activity as I can. Golf is a big one. Yeah. We did urban surf today. Went surfing.
2: That's cool there, isn't it?
1: We went deep sea fishing a couple days ago, which was really, really fun.
2: Did you get a photo?
1: Yeah, we did. Yeah, the classic.
2: Did you catch
1: it? We need more white people with pictures of fish. That's what we need right now.
0: I really loved the chat Ricky Lee and Tim had with Noah Kahan. You got to catch up. Podcast on the Nova Player. And while you're at the Nova Player, I'll get to voting for our Nova-rated songs. You can win some cash. I'm going to give you all the details on how that works right after this with 9 minutes of Nova-rated.
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0: 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You're basically getting paid to do my job. Let's play 9 minutes of Novarated. Somba, Harry Styles and Ella Langley all making the cut. Just

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5: It's beautiful. Sing it up,
0: guys. Hello, Brenda.
6: Hello.
0: I heard you're having a garage sale.
6: Yeah.
0: Oh my gosh, what's that? I've never set one up.
6: Oh yeah, it's a lot. My husband likes to keep a lot of crap, so yeah, it's just basically throw it out. Good luck. Hopefully, we can get rid of some stuff.
0: The politest way of calling him a hoarder.
6: Yes.
0: Good luck.
6: As long as I can get some money at the end.
0: Yeah. We need to go shopping. We need new clothes. We want some summer fits.
6: I know, it's so nice.
0: Awesome fits to wear when we win our trip to Japan to see Benson Boone.
6: Thank you so much.
0: So welcome. Maybe if you win, you could use some of that as leverage for your husband to get rid of more stuff.
6: Yeah. Good idea.
0: Like, he's only allowed to come as your plus one if he gets rid of like 10 items.
6: Definitely.
0: All weekend long, your chance to get in the running via the Nova Player or novafm.com.au. Next, you know I love her, Ray. She's teamed up with two of her younger sisters. The song is called Joy. It does exactly what it says on the tin and it plays in minutes.
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0: So dramatic. I love it. Ash. Here on Nova 106.9, Fresh Hit with Nick, Lutzy and Susie O'Neill back on Monday morning from 6. And Nova's Susie O'Neill is the master swimmer. Have you heard about this? She's going to be hiding in different places around Brisbane. If you find her, you win a share in $20,000. And a clue is exactly what you need. Monday morning, they're going to sort you out with one. They're back on air from 6 a.m.
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1: 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We got to that earlier crash on the Warriga Highway through Haigsley. Eastbound direction has been cleared. Things are flowing normally through there now. Fire crews are looking after a crash at Redland Bay around Peel Street, not causing much more than a local disruption though. Also a crash being attended to at Clark Road, Morayfield. That earlier breakdown on the Bruce Highway southbound through Caboolture has been cleared. We've got a breakdown on the Gateway Bridge though, southbound before the top through Murarrie. 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

0: 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Right now, 29 degrees on Nova 106.9.
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4: 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Like Taylor Swift has gifted us some brand new music, and we've got to play that. 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

0: Harry Styles on Nova. During the week, he sat down with Rolling Stone and made this admission about his laptop.
1: My laptop has been dead for about 6 years. I don't know where the charger is.
2: Where are your ideas? In your pocket?
1: On my phone. Yeah. I use GarageBand a lot. And
2: really?
1: Voice notes, yeah.
0: Isn't that wild? He makes his music through his phone. Hasn't used his laptop in 6 years, mate. I wish I could do that. Just not have Outlook and Teams for 6 years. Oh, heaven. Let's continue the fresh hits with Taylor Swift. This song is Babylon, one of the four that she gifted us with the encore version of the Life of a Showgirl album.

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1: Ladies and gentlemen,
2: Benson Boone. You and a mate. Japan.
1: My name is Benson Boone.
0: With flights, accommodation, spending money, everything sorted for you and your bestie. And if you weren't already excited about that, yesterday, Joel Creasy sat down with Benson Boone and asked him the question that we all want to know.
3: What can people expect? Like, what's happening on stage in the Wanted Man Tour?
4: That's a great question. I think this is kind of the most mature... Well, it's funny saying that and then just, like, flipping around the stage like a child. It is, like, somewhat the most mature show that I have put on. I naturally have a very playful energy, and I've always been that way. But this show, I think, showcases just a couple more sides of me that are less playful and more deep and soulful. So I'm really excited to do it.
0: Ooh, so my takeaway from that is dimensions. It'll be very dimensional and flips. Lots and lots of flips. 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All right, Olivia Dean, she's down under. 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

0: Austin, fresh hit on Nova 106.9, the home of Nick, Lutzi and Susie O'Neill, where Susie O'Neill is the masked swimmer. If you can find her in Brisbane, you win a share in $20,000, and I got a clue for you on Monday morning, okay? Next, though, we've got some new music from Taylor Swift, Patient Zero. The lyrics and the video clip have people online thinking that she started COVID. Like, the conspiracy theories are wild, and I love it. The song's coming up for you in minutes, Brizzy.
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17: Rain, hail or shine, get 25% off tyres at My Car Tyre and Auto 5th to 17th October. Don't miss out, T's and C's apply. A few breakdowns to watch out for. There's one at Ashgrove, Coopers Camp Road, the northbound left lane at the Waterworks Road intersection. A couple of breakdowns on the gateway. We've got one southbound after Old Cleveland Road on ramp. Also a breakdown on the bridge southbound direction before the top at Murarrie, and a breakdown on the Centenary Highway through Darra. It is southbound direction at the Ipswich Motorway exit. On the Bruce Highway northbound at Olympia, there's debris to watch out for. 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A possible shower today and 31 degrees. 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

0: 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Right now in Brisbane, it is 29 degrees on Nova 106.9.
1: All right, let's keep the vibes high. Fresh hits and throwbacks. Keep them going for your Saturday afternoon. So many Swifties hitting me up on the Nova DMs. You're wanting a bit of patience, Zero. My favourite off the encore part of Life for Show Girl. Let's get on in the next 15 minutes. And very soon, 13-24-10, your chance to get on standby to see Benson Boone live in Japan. All kicks off now. No.

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and throwbacks. Here on Nova, you're on air with Jermaine. Got a bit of Benson Boone ready to go in the next 5 minutes. Speaking of, do you want to see him in Japan with flights, accommodation and tickets? Well, 13, 24, 10 right now, putting someone on standby. Don't miss it. Benson Boone in Japan. Give me a buzz.

0: Miley banger here on Nova. Fresh hits and throwbacks. You're on air with Jermaine. I've got that Baby Doll song ready to go in the next 15 minutes.
1: Ladies and gentlemen,
2: Benson Boone. You and a mate. Japan.
1: My name is Benson Boone.
0: All right, I'm doing this all day. 13, 24, 10, when I tell you to call. Samantha, what is going to be the Japanese treat you have if you win this?
3: Is sushi Japanese? I love sushi. Yeah.
0: You know what? No, sushi is a perfect answer for something you want to try in Japan, for sure. You a fan of Benson Boone?
3: Yes, I love Benson Boone. My daughter, she's really good at singing, and her first concert, she sang Beautiful Things. He's amazing, yeah.
0: Okay, well, let's get you on standby to see him live in Japan. How does that sound?
3: That would sound absolutely amazing. Thank you so much.
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0: Who else is so excited for Bruno to be in the country next year? Fresh hits and throwbacks. You're on air with Jermaine, Fitz, Whipper and Kate driving you home back tomorrow with a new time, 3 p.m. They're playing Brandman. They've got your chance to win your way to next year's Melbourne F1 Grand Prix. Fitzy, Whipper and Kate driving you home tomorrow from 3. 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
9: 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We've got those burst water main repairs happening. Barnsdale Place, green slopes between Ridge Street and the busway. Debris to watch out for on the Gateway Motorway, southbound on the right shoulder, just before the Nudgee Road area through Nudgee Beach. Also, a breakdown southbound on the Gateway through Carindale as well. We've got a breakdown on the Ipswich Motorway, the eastbound left shoulder after the Warrego Highway merge, and an earlier breakdown down on Coopers Camp Road, Ashgrove, the northbound left lane of Waterworks Road. Every block has a history. 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Right now in Brisbane, it is 26 degrees on Nova 106.9.
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11: 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All right, more chances to get on standby to see Benson Boone live in Japan. That's you and a bestie, flights, accommodation, and of course, tickets to one of the biggest holiday destinations in the world. 13, 24, 10, when I tell you to call very soon, okay? A bit of Tay-Tay Cleveland, ready to go in the next 10 minutes. And Samba, he's coming here in April, Homewrecker, playing in the next five. Let's go.

Manson Boone. It's what we do here on Nova. Details very soon. Also, if you let us know what you think of the music we play here on Nova, you can win an easy $2,000, okay? 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Let's get on this freshie from Ashy. This is Stop the Wedding.

0: your Saturday afternoon fresh hits and throwbacks here on Nova. You're on air with Jermaine. I think I know just the way to make your weekend even better. It's getting you on standby to see Benson Boone live in Japan. I'm doing it after 4 p.m., okay? 13, 24, 10, when I tell you to call. Good luck, okay? Fresh hits and throwbacks.
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0: 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You're on air with Jermaine, Fitzy, Whipper and Kate are back tomorrow at their new time of 3 p.m. They're playing Brandman and also have your chance to see Jay Shetty live and your way to next year's Melbourne F1 Grand Prix. 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
2: 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Let's go to Alexander with today's forecast.
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8: 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We've got the most water main repairs happening. Barnsdale Place, green slopes between Ridge Street and the busway. A breakdown to watch for at the Southern Crossway southbound direction. Left lane of the airport drive exit through Hendra. Also some debris on the Gateway Motorway southbound after the Winner Road on-ramp. And we've got that earlier breakdown. It's yet to be tidied up. Cooper's Camp Road, Ashgrove, northbound left lane around the Waterworks Road intersection. 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Right now, it's 26 degrees on Nova 106.9.
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11: Everyone's going nuts for two things right now, okay? Benson Boone and also a holiday in Japan. Here at Nova, we're going to give you both Benson Boone live in Japan, putting more people on standby in the next few minutes. Okay, 13, 24, 10, 1, 18 to call. Let's go into the fresh hits and throwbacks right now. Dua Lipa and Harry Styles all happening after Scud in the mix from Nova Nation. Yeah!

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here only just a few weeks ago at Nova's Red Room. Jason Derulo, Fresh Hits and Throwbacks, you're on air with Jermaine. While I get on brand new Tay-Tay, how about you give me a buzz right now, 13-24-10, if you want to see Benson Boone live in Japan. Let's get you the best holiday you can for 2026 right now.

0: love Olivia Dean. Fresh hits and throwbacks here on Nova. You're on air with Jermaine. Let's do this.
1: Ladies and gentlemen.
2: Benson Boone. You and a mate. Japan.
1: My name is Benson Boone.
0: Flights, accommodation and concert tickets to see the biggest star in the world, Benson Boone, at one of the biggest holiday destinations. Everyone wants to go to Japan. 13-24-10, when I tell you to call. Kathy, you've been to Japan before?
3: Only briefly. I only saw some cherry blossoms and some temples.
0: Oh.
3: It was really beautiful.
0: Yeah, it's almost like you got like a good introduction to Japan, right? But now's the time for you to kind of really immerse yourself in the culture and maybe see a really cool artist.
3: Yeah, I'd love that. See Benson Boone.
0: Do you want to go and see him live?
3: I would love to go and see him live.
0: Yeah. Okay, Kathy, let's put you on standby for Benson Boone in Japan. Would that make your weekend?
3: Yes, it certainly would. That would be great.
0: Good luck, Kathy, and here's to many more cherry blossoms, okay?
3: That sounds good.
0: Your next chance happens tomorrow, 13-24-10, when we tell you to call. Brand new Alex Warren, Emerald Eyes, banger. It's going to play in the next 10.
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0: Bay, Houston, Texas, for your Saturday afternoon non-stop hits. You're on air with Jermaine. If you want country bangers like that 24-7, make sure you get onto the Nova Player app. We have a station there called Nova's Fresh Country. 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And we're so excited. On My Soul, playing in the next 10 minutes.
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7: ANZ presents Birds of the World. While Gavin blissfully sleeps, this vigilant bird, the ANZ Falcon, is on high alert. Yes, his ANZ Falcon watches for fraud 24/7. 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
9: Looking for a hands-on high school? 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We've got crews looking after a building fire at Archerfield around the intersection of Ashover Road and Ballam Road, not causing more than local disruption to traffic though. There's a breakdown to watch for on the M1 northbound direction before Underwood Road through Underwood. Also a breakdown on the Pacific Motorway southbound through Upper Mount Gravatt around the Logan Road off-ramp. The Ipswich Motorway is flowing at speed. No problems with the Centenary Highway into Jindalee and the Logan Motorway flowing at speed as well. 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Right now, 26 degrees on Nova 106.9.
10: This is my favourite time on a Saturday when we're just in the middle of our Saturday afternoon getting ready for our Saturday night ahead. So that's when we get the best music possible. Have a bit of Justin Bieber, throwback Biebs in the next 15 minutes, a bit of Dom Dolla, and of course, a bit of Bruno. And somewhere in the mix, I'm giving you a chance to see Benson Boone live in Japan. 13, 24, 10.

You can never say no to a Justin Bieber throwback on a Saturday afternoon. Fresh hits and throwbacks, only the best here on Nova, and you're on air with Jermaine. Let's make your Saturday just even better and get you on standby to see Benson Boone at one of the biggest holiday destinations that all Aussies want to go to, Japan. 13, 24, 10, give me a buzz while I get on Fresh Samba, home wrecker here on Nova.

0: That's brand new Ella Langley, Be Her, on your Saturday afternoon here on Nova. You're on air with Jermaine. By the way, if you want to hear country bangers like that 24/7, download the Nova Player app. We have a 24/7 country music station called Nova's Fresh Country. Top tier stuff on there. While you're there, we've got all the details for you to get on standby to see Benson Boone live in Japan. Imagine that, just a sipping matcha where you're watching Benson do Mr. Electric Blue. Go and do that while I get on more fresh hits and throwbacks like G Flip, Bed on Fire, right after this.
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0: There's something so refreshing about hearing that tune. Just something so uplifting, so bright. 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
16: It's 6 p.m. on a Friday and your phone rings. 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
15: Getting 20 grams of protein per 100 gram serve of smoked salmon in no time at all? 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
4: 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We've got a breakdown to watch for on the Pacific Motorway southbound through Upper Mount Gravatt around the Logan Road off-ramp. A building fire is being attempted to by multiple crews at Archerfield around the Ashover Road and Ballam Road intersection, just causing some local disruption. Also, fire crews are in action around Logan Central in Huntress Court. The Bruce Highway flowing at speed past North Lakes and the Ipswich Motorway is looking good both eastbound and westbound. 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Right now it's 24 degrees on Nova 106.9.
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3: 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But everyone's like, who are these rock stars getting out? 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

the week. Hey, dude, I'm Dave Kelly. Hey, thanks very much for listening. I've got awesome tunes, non-stop in the mix, getting the mood for whatever you're doing. Night in, night out, maybe you're working. Well, stay with me. On the way for you soon, I'm going to get on a classic from DeLacy getting redone. And let's start with

nothing, or are you right, Saturday, let's get out, let's get on it, let's enjoy the weekend. But whatever you're up to, we appreciate having us on. I've got some old school from Bob Sinclair on the way, and rock this party, not had that for ages. It's on In The Mix after this from another...

Day and Hey That Made You Love Me. I went to the cinema the other night and I saw that she's going to be in the new... It's not called Meet the Fockers, is it? Meet the In-Laws or something. Anyway, it looks brilliant and she's a comedy genius, so I'm well looking forward to that. Hey, listen, we're non-stop in the mix on Nova. David Guetta on the way after Old School Eternal. I Want to Be the Only One. Yes.

0: Burna Boy with Die Die, David Guetta, Mason, and Perfect Exceder before that. That was such a good song a couple of years ago, wasn't it? Welcome along, it's Nova with me, Dave. Hopefully finding you well. Soundtracking your Saturday night. Now, as you know, every Friday and Saturday we have some of the world's bigger DJs stopping off and doing their Nova Nation residencies. And next, it's the turn of You Stay. 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

0: tunes out from back in the day. Remember them? One Hit Wonder, Jupiter Ace, and A Thousand Years. So good. At Nova Nation on the best night of the week. Adrian, I'm Dave Kelly. Thanks for listening. Hey, don't forget, if you like all this sort of stuff, we're not just a radio show, we're an entire radio station. 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Right, stay with me. Another half an hour non-stop in the mix coming up for you. Old School Bob Sinclair in there, and Prosper and Clooney, Free Your Mind. Great track. Next on Nova. It goes
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bassline to that is so brutal. I love it. Dioro, Chris Brown, and Five More Hours. It's Nova Nation. Saturday night, snap bang in the middle of your 48 hours off from the world. I'm Dave Kelly. Thanks for listening. Coming up, I've got Mojo. You like basslines? Mojo mashed up with Calvin Harris. It's so good. First, though, let's get one of my faves in a minute from Hugh.

0: It's not a one-off. We do it every Saturday night and Fridays, actually. Spread the word, tell your mates. We'll definitely get you in the mood for whatever you're doing. Night in, night out, whatever. This is Stay With Me. Another half an hour, non-stop in the mix coming up. And it all starts with Olivia Rodrigo, remixed, next.
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8: right, here we go then, the final hour of tonight's Nova Nation with me, Dave, and I've got some absolute tunes in there. Calvin Harris's first massive hit coming up for you, and we start with some Olivia Rodrigo mashed up. It is Stupid

sounded so good, didn't it? The Prodigy and Breathe. What a bass line. Hey, welcome along. Saturday night. I say welcome along. We're going for hours. Where have you been? Nova Nation, you got me, Dave, on. Beat matching the biggest tunes around. With a cheeky bit of old school like that in for good measure as well. Just making sure your night goes off nicely. On the way, I've got Riri, a bit of old school, mashed up with Florence and the Machine, and another. And talk to you because it's so good. First, though, Shakira, Burna Boy, Die Die on

0: on Nova Nation. This is what we do every Saturday night, every Friday night as well. But if you're liking this, we're not just a radio show on Nova at the weekend, we're an entire radio station. 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Playing all this sort of stuff 24/7, 365. So if that's your bag, go and check it out. And stay there. I have the final mix of tonight's show on the way. Cat's Eye in there and Old School from Nelly kicking it off next.
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0: one of my favourite remixes this year, that. Nova Nation, Adrian on Dave, and I am done. Devoed. I genuinely love doing this show. I'm like, oh no, we finished. Back on your radio next Saturday night for more of the same from 8 p.m. Listen, whatever you're doing with the rest of your weekend, have a great one. And don't forget to check me out next Saturday. I don't want to go. Boss says I have to. See you next week.
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6: 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The industry school prepares students for vocational careers through practical learning, apprenticeships and traineeships, enrolling years 10 and 11 now for 2027. That earlier debris in Pimpamar for the M1 southbound before you get to exit 49 has been cleared away through Murrumba Downs roadworks on the Bruce Highway both ways between Dollars Rock Road and Anzac Avenue, through Currabee roadworks on Beanley Road between Warrigal Road and Pioneer Drive, and also the Walter Taylor Bridge closed off due to roadworks heading out in through Indooroopilly and through Chelmer. 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Mostly sunny, possible storms. The Savo, top 30, partly cloudy tomorrow, top 31. Right now it's 17 degrees. Did someone say family dinner sorted? 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
7: 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Well, hello. Happy Sunday. It's Molly Rose here with you. I hope you're enjoying that extra hour of sunlight. Wait, or half hour. Look, no one understands daylight savings. It's fine. My name is Molly Rose. I'm serving up your fresh hits and throwbacks. Let's kick this hour off with Move Into the Sun on

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1: 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That's when I knew that your heart was scarring. 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Like, wait, babe, let me

0: On Nova for your Sunday morning. Benson Boone is an artist I'm obsessed with right now. He is heading down under next month and then he's jetting over to Japan. We want you to follow him on his tour with the ultimate trip for two. If you want to win, give me a call right now on 13 24 10. Taylor Swift's going to play after the break. Non-stop hits. 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
4: 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While Gavin blissfully sleeps, this vigilant bird, the ANZ Falcon, is on high alert. 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
0: This Friday, somebody is going to win the ultimate trip to Japan to see Benson Boone live. Taylor, tell me, how bad do you want this?
5: I want to get in the drill so bad that it's my entire phone history.
0: Wait, how many phone calls do you think you've made?
5: At least 200.
0: Okay, well, let's stop it there because we're putting you in the draw.
5: Oh, amazing. Thank you.
0: You are so welcome. Do you know who you might take if you were to win this one?
5: Definitely my best friend Bronte from work, who's also been calling just as much as me.
0: I'm like, wait, I feel like I've spoken to a Bronte. That is so funny.
5: You definitely would have.
0: Well, hopefully one of you guys win and we get you over to Japan to see one of the hottest artists in the world. You're one step closer to winning. Congratulations.
5: Be amazing. Thank you.
0: There are more chances to get yourself in the draw this morning, so make sure you keep it locked to Nova. After the break, I want to play you Sienna Spyro's fresh hit, Great Expectation. This is Nova.
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0: You're on Brisbane's Nova 106.9, the home of my favourite breakfast show, Nick, Lutzi and Susie O'Neill. The guys are back Monday morning from 6. Have you heard about this? Susie O'Neill is going to be going undercover as the masked swimmer across Brisbane to find her and win your share in $25,000. Your first clue is going to drop Monday morning at 7:40, okay? Don't miss it.
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0: Sunday morning on Nova. After seven, I want to play you a track that has completely divided the internet. It's from Taylor Swift's encore version of The Life of a Showgirl. It's about her husband, Travis Kelce. It's called Cleveland. I personally love it, but hey, it's up to you to decide. That's going to play after seven on Nova.
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15: 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Look over some roadworks out the Murama Downs and the Bruce Highway both ways between Dolly's Rocks Road and Anzac Avenue. Through Carraby, roadworks Beanley Road between Warragul Road and Pioneer Drive. Some roadworks ongoing as well through Inderfilly and Chelmer that has the Walter Taylor Bridge currently closed off. And there's also roadworks Cinnamon Road up and off-ramp closed off from the Centenary Highway through Jindalee. 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Mostly sunny with some possible storms later on. Top of 30. Partly cloudy tomorrow. Top of 31. Right now it's 18 degrees. 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That's worth pulling over for. Ends October 13 at participating stores. It's Anzi with the latest traffic on Nova 106.9.
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19: Good morning, I'm Eleanor Quirk. An Australian Islamic Centre is forming a major part of the investigation into an attempted terror attack. The Fly Dubai pilot, accused of attacking his captain and trying to crash his plane, has given a detailed confession to prosecutors, saying he became radicalised while living in Melbourne as an international student. The American prisoner who survived botched execution attempts has been discharged from hospital. Krista Pike, now back behind bars as she continues to recover from two failed lethal injections. A major soccer match in Melbourne's been marred by poor crowd behaviour, spectators booing the welcome to country before last night's Australia Cup final at Amy Park. Meanwhile, Prince Harry's been booed at a UK rugby match. The Royals spotted in the crowd at Welford Road enjoying a beer with a friend before boos rang out across the stadium when he appeared on the ground's big screen.
16: Nova Sport.
19: A career-best 190 runs from Matt Renshaw has put Australia firmly in control of the first test against South Africa. The Aussies piled on 390 before Josh Hazlewood struck early, leaving the Proteas 1 for 27 at stumps on day two, trailing by 363. And Matt Stone Racing young gun Zach Bates has set a blistering lap in the top 10 shootout to qualify on pole for today's Bathurst 1000.
20: Team behind me, we're a young up-and-coming team, but it's certainly very cool to get this done.
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21: 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This

Happy Sunday. It's Molly Rose here with you, serving up your fresh hits and throwbacks. Of course, we all know that Taylor Swift has dropped 4 new songs as part of the Encore edition of The Life of a Showgirl. I'm going to play you one of the most divisive tracks in the next 15 minutes. But first,

0: Well, they're kicking off the Australian leg of their tour this month. That was Five Sauce. If you want to follow Benson Boone on his tour from Australia over to Japan, we are hooking you up with the ultimate trip for two to see him in Tokyo. 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Debbie, how do you think you'd feel if it was you?
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0: Kylie Minogue on Nova for your Sunday morning. My name is Molly Rose. Should we get you in the draw for this?
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0: As always, are going bananas. Chantel, should we get you in the draw to go and see Benson Boone live in Japan?
5: Yes, please.
0: Congratulations.
5: Ah, that's so exciting. Thank you.
0: Who would you take with you if you were to win?
5: My husband.
0: I get it. You need some time away. It makes sense. Have you guys been to Japan?
5: No, we haven't.
0: Okay. Where would be on that hot list if you were to win?
5: Tokyo, definitely.
0: Amazing. And tell me, what is it about Benson Boone? What do you love about him?
5: Just his music, his performance, everything.
0: For me, it's the costumes. He just rips them off, doesn't he? It's a lot.
5: It is.
0: I don't know how you're going to go with your husband. You might have to take me. Well, congratulations, Chantel. You are in the draw. One step closer.
5: Thank you. One step closer.
0: Someone is going to win this thing on Friday, so make sure you have our number saved in your phone. It's 13 24 10. Plenty more chances to win this morning after the break. Somba is coming your way here on Nova.
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0: Cyril and Mary Jo on Nova for your Sunday morning. I hope you're having a beautiful day so far. The fresh hits and throwbacks continue after 8 with Tempest City and the latest from Taylor Swift. But first, let's head to the Nova newsroom and catch up on your headlines.
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3: 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A breakdown ongoing out to North Lakes this morning on the Bruce Highway northbound, just near Boundary Road. Also a breakdown on the Ipswich Motorway westbound up to Progress Road through Wacol. Roadworks for the Bruce Highway both ways between Dolly's Rocks Road and Anzac Avenue through Murrumba Downs. So far, so good for the M1 southbound all the way through towards the Gold Coast. Roadworks, Walter Taylor Bridge, that's closed through Andrew Philly and Chalmers this morning. Harris Scarf, mid-season silence today. 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Mostly sunny today with some possible storms later on this afternoon. Top of 30, partly cloudy tomorrow. Top of 31 right now though, 22 degrees. 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The industry school prepares students for vocational careers through practical learning, apprenticeships and traineeships. Enrolling years 10 and 11 now for 2027.
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22: Good morning, I'm Eleanor Quirk. The investigation into a thwarted airline hijack plot has shifted focus to Australia, with UAE officials revealing the accused co-pilot was radicalised while living in Melbourne. Hamam Al-Hamami allegedly attempted to plunge a Fly Dubai flight into Tel Aviv's airport. Authorities are now probing his connections to a Melbourne Islamic centre during his time as an international student. Sam Wood could be moved to protective custody, with his lawyers claiming his profile puts a target on his back behind bars. The fitness guru is being held at the Brisbane Correctional Centre after being refused bail as he faces domestic violence charges. His legal team say he's at high risk of being targeted by prison gangs due to his wealth and public profile. Overseas, and a man's died after being mauled by a tiger in the UK. The victim couldn't be saved after he was attacked when he jumped into the animal enclosure at a wildlife park in Yorkshire. And George Clooney says the death of Cindy Crawford's son is like losing a member of his own family. Presley Gerber died in a rehab centre last month. His father, Randy Gerber, the best friend and business partner of Clooney.
2: Nova Sport.
22: A career best of 190 from Matt Renshaw has guided Australia to a strong position in the first test against South Africa in Durban. The Aussies bowled out for 390, while the Proteas will kick off day three at 1 for 27. 22-year-old Zach Bates will start today's Bathurst 1000 from pole, and the Wallabies have been crushed by the All Blacks in the Bledisloe Cup, 50 points to 19 at Eden Park. And you're up to date on the latest from the newsroom.
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0: Happy Sunday. I hope you are enjoying your morning. I think you sort the coffee. Maybe I'll sort the fresh hits and throwbacks, hey? This hour, Alicia Keys is coming your way. And I got the latest from Taylor Swift. But first, it's Tempest City with Self-Aware on Nova.

0: Whips, encore edition of The Life of a Showgirl. My name is Molly Rose. Good morning. Did you catch Harry Styles' Rolling Stone interview? It was so good. 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

0: Russell on Brisbane's Nova 106.9 at the home of Nick, Lutzy and Susie O'Neill. For the next 4 weeks, our very own Suze is going undercover as the masked swimmer. She'll be across Brisbane. Be the first to find her and win your share of $20,000. Your first clue is dropping Monday at 7:40. Nick Lutzy and Susie O'Neill, catch you tomorrow. Fresh hits. Fresh hits.
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0: 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Nick, Lutzy and Susie O'Neill. We are Brisbane's Nova 106.9.

0: Ah, she's got the voice of an angel, doesn't she? That was Sienna Spyro. You're on Nova for your Sunday morning. After nine, your fresh hits and throwbacks, they're rolling on through. I want to play you the song that spent 24 weeks at number one on the Billboard Hot 100 charts. It's from Ella Langley. I think you know it.
1: Love music. Susie O'Neill.
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18: 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Through Brisbane Airport, a breakdown for the Gateway southbound just before you get to the Moreton Drive exit. Not too bad on the rest of your motors. Looking good along the M1 southbound towards the Gold Coast. Bruce Highway is moving well both ways between Brisbane and Caboolture. Look over some roadworks ongoing in Jindalee. Cinnamon Road outbound off-ramp is remaining closed off from the Centenary Highway. Riverside Expressway inbound, not too bad into the city. 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Mostly sunny today with some possible storms later on. Top of 30 degrees, partly cloudy tomorrow. Top of 31 right now, it's 24. 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
21: Hello, I'm Eleanor Quirk. A terror plot involving a passenger plane bound for Israel has been linked to Australia, with the accused co-pilot allegedly radicalised while studying in Victoria. Australian counter-terror police now investigating the 29-year-old's time spent in Melbourne 9 years ago, where he's believed to have been a regular at an Islamic centre in the city's north. Pauline Hanson says One Nation would be willing to support a coalition minority government at the next federal election. She's urging the opposition leader to put personal differences aside for the sake of ousting the Labor government. 9 people have been killed in a shooting at a home in the US state of Pennsylvania. Among the victims, 2 children aged 5 and 1 and a pregnant woman, the 45-year-old gunman also among the dead. And Kim Kardashian's been spotted trackside at the Singapore Grand Prix, where she's cheering on boyfriend Lewis Hamilton.
4: Nova Sport.
21: Eliud Kipchoge has taken out this morning's Melbourne Marathon, the Kenyan Olympic champion setting a race record of 209 and 10 seconds when he crossed the finish line at the MCG.
22: I have never seen a crowd like this. Melbourne is really, really a sporting city.
21: In cricket, Australia's looking to take early wickets against South Africa on day 3 of the Durban Test. The Proteas head in at 1 for 27, chasing the Aussies 390. And you're up to date on the latest from the newsroom.

0: Canada.
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2: New week, new me, that's what I'm saying. Happy Sunday, my name is Molly Rose. This Friday, Pixie Bipper and Kate are making that winning call. Someone is heading over to Japan to see Benson Boone live in concert. It could be you. I'll let you know when to call me on 13 24 10, okay? Good luck.

0: Sunny Federa and Becky Hill on Nova for your Sunday morning. It's killing me. Let's get somebody else in the draw to win this ultimate trip to Japan to see Benson Boone live. I'm going to open up the phone lines. Let's do it now. 13 24 10. Give me a call. This could be you.
1: Oh, my Lord. This would be an absolute dream come true.
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6: It's beautiful things that I've got.
0: Tanya, how are you?
7: I'm fantastic, Molly. How are you?
0: Oh, good, good. How's your day been?
7: It's going amazing. Absolutely amazing, mate. I've had one of those lucky days.
0: Really? Okay. Well, I think your day's about to get a bit better because I want to put you in the draw to go and see Benson Boone in Japan.
7: Oh, amazing. I can't believe it.
0: Who do you think you would take with you? Tell me.
7: Oh, my best girlfriend, too. She's an animal lover, so she needs a holiday.
0: Wait, she's an animal lover who needs a holiday?
7: Yeah needs a holiday. I'll take care
0: of her. Oh, well, Japan's got so many amazing animals. Have you seen, like, the little deer parks?
7: No.
0: Yeah, you can go and feed them. It's a whole thing. You've got to check it out if you win, okay?
7: Okay, I will, and I'll bring you back heaps of photos.
0: Oh, I hope you do. Well, it's as easy as that. You're one step closer to winning. Are you feeling okay?
7: Things like this don't happen to me, though.
0: Oh, is this your first time getting in the draw?
7: Yes, even getting through.
0: Well, it pays to listen to Nova. Three more chances to get in the draw to see Benson Boone live in Japan next hour. Good luck.
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Nick, Lutzy and Susie O'Neill. 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